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I'm Daniel Cushman, your host, each weeknight around this time. Trust you're being blessed by the quieter music. We'll end this hour of Nightlight with music from Wes King.

Winding down our Wednesday evening with quieter music on WBNH. I'm Daniel Cushman, your host. That was Bill Merck and Richard Drexler. Sarah Grove's on the way, also the David Crowder Band in just a few moments. Glad you could tune in on this September 16th evening.

0: If you're a widow wondering what life looks like after loss, you're not alone. 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
1: Grandparents, have you ever wondered what kind of legacy you're leaving for your grandchildren? You're invited to the Legacy Grandparenting Summit on Saturday, October 10th at Peoria Christian School. This year's

0: perfectly.
1: This is Moody Radio. This guy had a tough childhood growing up in Alaska, but God has blessed him, and he's now one of the nation's leading worship leaders. This is

0: With SRN News, I'm John Scott. Federal authorities make more arrests in a crackdown on fraud.
1: Federal authorities carried out arrests in Los Angeles Wednesday, charging three people with allegedly stealing $12 million in aid meant for the homeless. The funds were used to buy real estate, luxury trips, vintage cars, and even open a nightclub. Assistant Attorney General Colin McDonald is head of the National Fraud Enforcement Division.
2: These are fraudsters who allegedly exploited funds that were meant to go to those who needed it most.
1: Prosecutors allege Michael Young with the nonprofit Home at Last created shell companies that allowed him to steal $7.5 million in taxpayer money. Lakia Malone allegedly took bribes from another nonprofit, and Donye Mitchell used award money for personal expenses. I'm Jennifer King.

He bears our burdens and died for our sins for God's glory. And for that, we sing these songs. This is Praise and Worship.

0: 4%. The rate hike is an attempt to rein in inflation that has remained stubbornly high. Energy prices remain elevated, $4.43 per gallon. That's AAA's current national average for regular gas. Diesel fuel is up to $6.39. Brent crude, the international standard, fell 2.2% at $103.48 per barrel. It remains well above where it was in late February before the war in Iran began. Benchmark U.S. crude declined 1.7% to $100.65 per barrel. Wall Street's benchmarks are down. For the Wall Street Business Report, I'm Rich Thomason.
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2: Here is your weather forecast for the Peoria area. We'll have scattered showers and thunderstorms in the morning today, then becoming partly sunny, high of 88 degrees. A low of 68 overnight tonight with a slight chance of showers and thunderstorms. Morning showers and thunderstorms on your Friday, then partly sunny tomorrow afternoon, high of 84, and then 90 and partly sunny on Saturday. Again today for your Thursday, morning showers and thunderstorms, high of 88 degrees.
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6: Love is expressed in giving. Well, I don't have much. You don't have to give much. Whatever enablement that you've gotten from God, any gracious ability, endowment, propensity, skill that God has given you, you have an ability with your life to serve others. That'd be huge. The church would be hallmarked by, man, those people love each other.

0: Weather forecast for the Peoria area. We'll have scattered showers and thunderstorms in the morning today, then becoming partly sunny, high of 88 degrees. A low of 68 overnight tonight with a slight chance of showers and thunderstorms. Morning showers and thunderstorms on your Friday, then partly sunny tomorrow afternoon, high of 84, and then 90 and partly sunny on Saturday. Again today for your Thursday, morning showers and thunderstorms, high of 88 degrees.
1: 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They say we celebrate the blessing of having the best role models for marriage who raise their kids to love God and love others.
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